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There's still love in the first degree.

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0: 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Sachsenradio.
2: A breathless drive on a downtown street. 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